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0: Godo en Renier Zonneveld, Loco Loco. Zometeen nog Kungs Galaxy na Fateless. God is a DJ.
1: This is my church. This is where I heal my hurts.

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This is how I roll, animal print pants out control. It's Red Food with the

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A sound which creates a new dimension. This is a new style of music.

0: This is a sound of sea, the sound which creates a new dimension. This is a new style of music. We make you move.
1: Don't

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1: No.
0: Do you believe in a boogeyman?
1: No.
0: Then you won't mind cock-blocking this guy when I bring him out.
1: What?
0: You heard me. I grab the guy in my dream. You see me struggle, so you wake me up. We both come out, you whack the fucker, and we got him.
1: Are you crazy, Hinnipet? What?
0: You're the judge. You've got a baseball bat or something. Just meet me at my porch at midnight. Oh, and meanwhile...
1: Meanwhile?
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